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6: Hey there, I'm Brett Thomas. Thousands who got up early to watch the Socceroos will be a little disappointed this morning, going down to World Cup co-hosts, the United States, 2-0 in Seattle. Both goals came in the first half, including a Cam Burgess own goal. Coach Tony Popovich admits nerves may have impacted his squad early.
7: We had a lot of fatigued bodies in the first half. Physically and mentally, it was tough, but yeah, outstanding second half, so we've got to build on that.
6: Speaking to SBS there, Australia can still make the knockout stage of the tournament by beating Paraguay next Friday. In other news, Australia could be the last continent to finally record a case of the deadly H5 strain of bird flu, a suspected case located in a seabird in WA. Israel has committed to a ceasefire in Lebanon overnight to protect the fragile peace agreement between the US and Iran. And an alert has been issued for an experimental weight loss drug. Reddit TrueTide has been linked to several cases of liver poisoning in Victoria. It has not been approved for human use.
8: P's and C's apply.
6: Checking your Foxcast, cloudy, showers atop of 14 in Melbourne today, a morning shower or two tomorrow atop of 15. 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Keep it locked all weekend for the next 100K payday code word to share in $100,000.
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21: Morning, happy Saturday. Hey, it's Keegs. Coffee in hand after waking up at 5 a.m. to chuck on SBS and watch the poor Socceroos get thrashed. But, oh well, we're not out of it yet. Hey, last week to go for our 100K payday. It is the last $10,000. This is going to be your week. If you haven't been one of our winners, we've been dropping cash left, right and centre. This is your chance. 15 minutes to enter. The code word starts now. Island is the code word. Not the country. Island is in I-S-L-A-N-D. Island. 15 minutes to enter on the listener app or on the website. Good luck. Let's do non-stop music for your weekend. Starts with Olivia Dean and Sam Fender.

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0: 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The next code word could be revealed at any moment. 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

0: 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Another one is coming up soon. Non-stop music for your Saturday morning. Brand new track from the kid Leroy. He's about to kick off a US and European tour. No homecoming tour announced yet, so fingers crossed.
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0: Next code word is coming at you soon. Big, big day for Teresa yesterday, who got the call and won $10,000. Teresa, how are you going?
4: I'm going absolutely friggin' fabulous. Just friggin' fabulous.
0: We've still got one more winner to go, another 10K, the final 10K. What's your advice for anyone who's trying to enter?
4: Keep friggin', because can I tell you this? I've never, ever, ever won anything in my whole entire life. So for this to be the first thing I've ever, ever won is just indescribable. I can't believe it. I'm one of those people, I never win. And every time I entered in the words, like, I was saying to myself, don't have that attitude, you're winning.
0: That is the attitude. That is the winner's mentality. Manifest it, as the kids say, or something. Next code word. You got to enter. You got to be in it to win it. It is coming up soon, so keep it here.
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6: 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There's a crash on the Monash Freeway citybound at Huntingdale Road, and the right-hand lane is closed in both directions on Caroline Springs Boulevard following a collision at Ballarat Road. 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
6: 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Apply to Deakin, the number one Victorian university for course satisfaction. Applications close Sunday, the 21st of June. Search Deakin University. There are delays easing on the Monash Freeway citybound at Huntingdale Road after an earlier collision, and a breakdown on the Tullamarine Freeway citybound after Pasco Vale Road has the left-hand lane closed. Absolutely everything is on sale at Freedom. 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
7: Hey there, I'm Brett Thomas. All is not lost for the Socceroos despite suffering a 2-0 defeat to FIFA World Cup co-hosts, the United States, in Seattle this morning. Australia can still make the knockout stage by beating Paraguay next Friday. The PM, Anthony Albanese, among the thousands who got up early this morning to watch the green and gold in action.
8: I'm sure I speak on behalf of all Australians when we say we're proud of you. We look forward to the game against Paraguay and to us qualifying through to the next round.
7: Four people, two in Melbourne and two in Sydney, have been arrested for allegedly setting off flares and fireworks at World Cup live sites. Australia's first ever case of the deadly H5 bird flu strain has now been confirmed in a seabird in WA.
9: It's not widespread. There's no evidence of any mass mortalities and there's no evidence that it's in our poultry or our agricultural system.
7: Agriculture Minister Julie Collins there, and we're being urged not to panic buy petrol if the fuel excise cut deadline isn't extended. A decision will be made in the coming days.
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7: Checking your Foxcast, cloudy, showers atop of 14 in Melbourne today. A morning shower or two tomorrow atop of 15. 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
12: In an ideal world, Sharon would be consistent. 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

0: 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Sienna Spiro has one of those voices you just know is going to be amazing live, which is great because she's announced she's coming to Australia. 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Sienna Spiro, her new one, plays now.
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0: 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All right, I'm up and about now. 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
0: Hey, it's Keebs. It's the age-old question in my industry. What would you do with the money? I've asked it plenty of times. And with our 100K payday, there have been so many answers.
3: 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So we're desperate for one.
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0: It is different for everyone, and that is the beauty of winning $10,000 in a 100K payday. 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It is whatever that means for you. 10K left in the budget. One more week. The next code word drops just after midday. So you know what to do.
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11: 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Go Fifi!
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0: your home of the 100K payday. 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Emily, like me, cannot wait to see Olivia Dean when she's out here in Australia later this year.
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0: It would be amazing if you brought him out. Like, she brought him out for a tour. That would be great.
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6: 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Getting reports of a crash on the Monash Freeway Citybound at Clyde Road and the Eastern Freeway closed in both directions all weekend between the Chandler Highway and Tram Road. 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
23: Hey there, I'm Brett Thomas. The Socceroos are shifting their attention to Paraguay on Friday, a must-win match to progress to the knockout rounds at the FIFA World Cup. It comes after a 2-0 loss to the USA in Seattle this morning. Both goals conceded in the first half. Coach Tony Popovich admits nerves got the better of them.
24: I don't know if it was the occasion, but we looked sluggish, heavy-legged. They were quicker, they were more powerful.
23: On SBS there. While two people at Darling Harbour and two at Melbourne's Fed Square have been arrested for allegedly lighting flares and fireworks at World Cup live sites. The PM will make a decision in the coming days whether to extend the cut to the fuel excise. Anthony Albanese revealing another 50 million litres of diesel is on the way to Australia. The first case of the deadly H5 strain of bird flu has been confirmed in this country, detected in a seabird in WA, and Israel has agreed to a ceasefire in Lebanon.

0: to protect the fragile peace agreement between the US and Iran.
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0: Checking your Foxcast, cloudy, showers a top of 14 in Melbourne today, a morning shower or two tomorrow, a top of 15. 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
6: 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Only $10,000 still to go. 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Saving the best till last. You've got 15 minutes when you hear us drop the code word to enter on the listener app with said code word. 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Good luck. Let's do Nonstop Music. 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
1: The chorus of Dance No More is DJs Don't Dance No More, They Said. When my dad first heard it, he thought I said, they sit. DJs Don't Dance No More, They Said. Hi, this is Harry Styles. Let's press play, shall we?

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1: Oh, wow. Thank you.
0: Don't miss out. Our final winner could be you. 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
1: When I was in the third grade, I thought that I was gay, cause I could draw. My uncle was, and I kept my room straight. I told my mom, tears rushing down my face. She's like, Ben, you've loved girls since before pre-K. Trippin'. Yeah, I guess she had a point, didn't she? Bunch of stereotypes all in my head. I remember doing the math, like, yeah, I'm good at Little League. A preconceived idea of what it all meant. But those that like the same sex have the characteristics. The right-wing conservatives think it's a decision. And you can be cured with some treatment and religion. Man-made rewiring of a predisposition, playing God. Oh nah, here we go. America the brave still fears what we don't know. God loves all his children. It's somehow forgotten, but we paraphrase a book written 3,500 years ago.
2: What?

the same hate that's caused wars from religion, gender to skin color, the complexion of your pigment, the same fight that led people to walkouts and sit-ins. It's human rights for everybody, there is no difference. Live on and be yourself. When I was at church, they taught me something else. If you preach hate at the service, those words aren't anointed.

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0: crazy that she actually got to film the music video to that in the Palace of Versailles. This is Non-Stop Music. This is what we do all weekend long right here. This is new Sabrina Carpenter. There's always another hit from Sabrina Carpenter just around the corner. I love this 80s beat. I could listen to this on loop. 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
2: There you go. 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If you want to win $10,000 like Teresa did, we've got one more lot of 10K left. 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
8: The Nick Scali half-yearly clearance ends Sunday, with everything reduced across the entire Nick Scali range. Everything is reduced during the half-yearly clearance. End Sunday at Nick Scali.
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21: Hey there, I'm Brett Thomas. The first case of the deadly H5 bird flu has been confirmed in Australia. It's been detected in a seabird in WA, while a second bird is suspected to have the virus as well. Agriculture Minister Julie Collins believes the poultry industry is well prepared.
22: We have been carefully preparing for this event for a long time. We have had the benefit of learning from the international experience.
21: The PM is weighing up whether to extend the deadline for the cut to the fuel excise. It was introduced due to the war in the Middle East. Anthony Albanese says a decision will be made in the coming days.
23: There would be a long tail to the economic impact of this. What we've done is work very hard to shield Australians from that impact.
21: And police arrested four people in two states at FIFA World Cup live sites this morning during the Socceroos' 2-0 loss to the USA. Two in Melbourne for allegedly lighting flares and setting off fireworks, while in Sydney, two have been charged with similar offences, one fan hospitalised with facial burns. .com. Checking your Foxcast, cloudy, showers a top of 14 in Melbourne today, a morning shower or two tomorrow a top of 15. 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
2: 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Harry Styles, Olivia Dean. Who else is coming? Sienna Spiro just announced she's touring. 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

0: Taylor Swift. It's blowing up in the group chat at the moment. TMZ reporting a wedding rehearsal is going down near Taylor Swift's Rhode Island mansion. They're speculating this weekend she could be tying the knot with Travis Kelce. So we'll keep you up to date with this important news.
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0: Winner number 9 yesterday, the 100K payday. 9 out of 10. Teresa got this call.
2: Hello.
3: Hello, is that Teresa?
2: It is.
3: Teresa, it's Fifi, Fev and Nick here. Teresa, you've just won $10,000.
2: Get stuffed. No way. You're not playing a joke on me,
4: no,
2: are you?
4: No,
3: this is not a
2: joke. Oh, my God. Oh, my God. Oh, my God. No. Freaking way.
3: Teresa,
2: oh, my God. I'm just doing that so
4: like
2: I can
4: scream. You sound like you're at work.
0: God bless her. I'm so happy for her. And she said that she's been entering nonstop the code words over the last 9 weeks. So stoked that she's won the $10,000 and still another 10K to go. Got the next code word just after 2 o'clock.
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0: 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We're back into it. Another code word as well for our 100K payday is minutes away. The Kid LAROI's album, he dropped it back in January, but he is still showering us, rewarding us with new singles like the new one, Just Drop Pieces. It is a shame it's the middle of winter because this would be a summer vibe. Anyway, we're going to get it on for you. Part of non-stop music. Back into it next.
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0: If you haven't gotten your share of our 100K payday yet, you're running out of time.
1: Oh my God.
0: 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The next code word could be revealed at any moment. You've got it on The Fox. Melbourne.
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0: Olivia Rodrigo. She's grown up a little bit on the new album, You Seem Pretty Sad, for a girl so in love. It's been out a couple of weeks.
1: The challenge for me, like lyrically and as a songwriter, was like, how do I write a love song that feels like it matters to me? Written love songs in the past, but they feel a little bit juvenile, or which is fine. I love juvenile love songs. It's like so cool. But to like write a song that like captured this sort of more mature, nuanced love that I was experiencing in my life.
0: It is an awesome album. Great work, Olivia. Can't wait to hear more singles from it. Right now, brand new stuff from the Kid Laroi.
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2: $90,000 we have given away. 10 grand still to go. 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
3: Yeah, look, the experience would be amazing. 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
2: He was definitely, I think he was the standout of Coachella this year, for sure. It's a great idea. I really highly rate that idea. What would you do with it? Start thinking. We've got 10 grand still to give away. It could be yours. It should be yours. You got to enter the code word. I'm going to drop it just after three. So
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9: The Nick Scali half-yearly clearance ends Sunday, with everything reduced across the entire Nick Scali range. Everything is reduced during the half-yearly clearance. Sunday at Nick Scali.
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24: Yeah.
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0: 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The lineup of artists who are touring down our neck of the woods, late 2026, early 2027, just keeps getting bigger and bigger. 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
23: Hey there, it's Stephen Zoyce with you. The first case of the deadly H5 bird flu has been confirmed in Australia. It's been detected in a seabird in WA, while a second bird is suspected to have the virus as well. Ag Minister Julie Collins believes the poultry industry is well set to withstand the situation.
24: We have been carefully preparing for this event for a long time. We have had the benefit of learning from the international experience.
23: The PM says another 50 million litres of diesel is on its way to Australia.
25: That brings since February, through Export Finance Australia, the figures of securing nearly 800 million litres of diesel.

0: On the New South Wales south coast are on edge after drone footage captured a massive great white shark just metres from shore.
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0: Checking your Foxcast, showers across Melbourne were heading for 9 overnight. A shower or two tomorrow were set to reach 15. 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
6: $90,000 we've already given away. 10 grand left this week. It's going to someone this Friday. There's no reason it couldn't be you. Manifest. Channel that energy. 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I don't know. 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
0: 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It was Teresa yesterday who won 10K in our 100K payday. Teresa, how are you going?
4: Fabulous. Just freaking fabulous.
0: What's your tip for people who want to win this last 10K that we've got?
4: Can I tell you this? I've never, ever, ever won anything in my whole entire life. So for this to be the first thing I've ever, ever won, just undescribable. I can't believe it. I'm one of those people, I never win. And every time I entered in the word, like, I was saying to myself, don't have that attitude. You're winning. You got to win. You know, you got to be in it to win it.
0: You do got to be in it to win it. You got to listen for the code word to win it. You got to keep it here in the next 15 minutes when I drop the next one to win it.
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0: Happy Saturday indeed. From 5 o'clock this afternoon, the 20 biggest hits of the week are locked and loaded.
26: Yeah.
0: Could we have another Australian at the top of the list?
26: Oh, I hope so. Plus, we'll be catching up with the one and only Lizzo.
0: And giving away free tickets to Sienna Spyro. It is all happening after 5 o'clock on the Hot Hits Hot 20.
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0: Don't fear, don't fret. We are back into the non-stop music to power your Saturday vibes. Next, TMZ apparently reporting that there's like a chance Taylor Swift might be getting married this weekend. I don't know if that's true or not, but she could be doing a secret wedding. 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
0: Maybe you've not entered the 100K payday yet. 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
0: Happy Saturday. I hope you are loving your weekends. 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
9: 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You're Fifi!
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0: Oh, such a good song. 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Sabrina Carpenter on your number one hit music station. Hey, it's Kicks.
1: So,
0: 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The Hot Hits, Hot 20 with Nick Kelly and Lauren coming up next.
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0: 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Have a good one. 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
13: Hey there, it's Stephen Zoyce with you. The first case of the deadly H5 bird flu has been confirmed in Australia. It's been detected in a seabird in WA, while a second bird is suspected to have the virus as well. Ag Minister Julie Collins believes the poultry industry is well set to withstand the situation.
14: We have been carefully preparing for this event for a long time. We have had the benefit of learning from the international experience.
13: The PM says another 50 million litres of diesel is on its way to Australia.
15: That brings since February, through Export Finance Australia, the figures of securing nearly 800 million litres of diesel, 155 million litres of jet fuel.
13: Anthony Albanese speaking there. An update on our fuel stocks. We have 44 days worth of petrol, one day down from last week, but 8 days more than when Iran was first bombed. And surfers on the New South Wales south coast are on edge after drone footage captured a massive great white shark just metres from shore.
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13: Checking your Foxcast, showers across Melbourne were heading for 9 overnight. A shower or two tomorrow were set to reach 15. More code words, more winners. 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

0: Mr. Know-it-all from Teddy Swims, number 14 in the Hot Hits Hot 20, and we're still hanging out with this superstar.
1: Please say hello to my beautiful friend, Lizzo!
2: Lizzo, everybody!
3: With Nick and Lauren.
0: We were just talking about how you're amazing at doing like the big pop extravaganza and also like doing shows with orchestras and stuff that's a little bit more, you know, earthy.
4: There's such a talent in being able to do both and being able to do them well. Both of those kind of shows, they're so different, but being able to make sure that you connect with the audience in the same way, whether it is that smaller room or it is an arena, I think that you are the kind of person that is still able to make that connection. How do you do that? I mean, how do you make sure that you're still connecting with the audience?
3: Oh, I think I could connect with a room full of roaches. Like, I'm a natural born performer. So like, you know how Snow White was like singing to all the animals? I could literally do a concert.
0: You would have been great on Noah's Ark, Lizzo. You would have been amazing there.
3: Oh, ooh, I was the headliner actually on Noah's Ark.
0: Oh. Now, I want to talk to you about something that you and my best friend Lauren have in common. You are releasing your first ever children's book in September, and my friend Lauren has been saying to me for years that that is her dream to do and that she is going to do it.
4: Yes. Lizzo, I have the title worked out, and it is based on a true story. It's called A Pelican Stole My Sandwich. But I don't know how to write a children's book. Do you have any tips for me?
3: I actually do. First off, let me talk about my book.
4: Let's do a quick.
3: My book is called Little Lizzo Meets Sasha B. Fluting, and it's also a true story-ish. It's about how I learned how to play flute, and Little Lizzo is struggling to find her way and fit in with her friends at school, and she finds this magical talking flute who can't make music. And so they go on a journey to find their voices together. And it's beautiful, heartwarming. It's funny. And I think for you, if you had to tell, do you have any children or like nieces or nephews, like little babies around you?
4: I have children. All of my friends, my cousins, they all have babies. I do not yet, but I will.
3: But if you had to tell a baby in your life the story of how the pelican stole your sandwich, that's how you write a children's book. If I had to tell a little kid how I learned how to, if a little five-year-old was like, how'd you learn how to play flute? That's the story you tell.
0: That's beautiful.
4: Amazing. Now I'm inspired.
0: We'll get you to write the foreword on the front, if that's okay, Lizzo, if you're up for that.
3: Sure.
0: You're the best. Hey, thank you so much for your time. We really appreciate you taking it out of your day. As we said, we're both massive fans. Mm-hmm. We really admire the way that you've navigated your career and continue to do so. So thank you so much for your time.
3: Thanks, y'all. I'll see you soon.
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14: Let's go.
15: Yeah, we'll get back to the hottest 20 hits of the week in just a tick, but we wanted to take a moment, pause, and reflect on the passing of Oliver Tree for a second.
16: Yes.
15: We found out passed away at the start of this week.
16: Yes, I think it was at Monday.
15: It was Monday.
16: Monday morning, it was the first thing I saw on Instagram, and it literally made me gasp. And we spoke about it a lot. Well, not a lot, but on Monday we spoke about it on the show. And we said at the time, you know, he's not a household name. But he was one of those artists that was just so important to his fans. He was hilarious. He was the warmest of souls. We had the pleasure of having him in here in one of the most memorable chats we've ever done with anyone, I
15: 100%.
16: Think.
15: 100%. He lived to bring joy to people. And yeah, he was so much more than a musician. And he was a great musician. He was a great artist. So singular, right?
16: Yes.
15: There's no one that was doing it like him. But he was also so chronically online.
16: Yes.
15: So tapped into what his audience was doing. Always trying new things. This dude had the world record for the world's tallest scooter.
16: Kick scooter.
15: He built a 5-meter high kick scooter. The video is on YouTube. It's incredible. That's just one thing he did over his career. He was always trying to do something different.
16: Yeah.
15: He travelled to 86 countries to make his final, well, now going to be his final album that hopefully we'll hear posthumously when the timing is right.
16: Yeah.
15: But yeah, a life, I said this the other day and I stand by it. I know he died at 32, but a life well lived.
16: Oh my God. Yeah. And there's, you know, he said it himself. He said, you know, he had his struggles and he woke up one day and said, my life could end tomorrow.
15: Yep.
16: And, you know, life is what you make it. And having that sort of mindset helped him to come out of those struggles too. And then he got to live this amazing life.
15: Yep.
16: And it is so tragic. But we just want to celebrate him now by getting one of his songs on on today's show because we love him.

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0: 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Australia's 20 hottest hits, right here.
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0: didn't he?
1: Bro cooked on that one.
0: Justin Bieber, that is Speed Demon. This week's number four. I think it's highest placing yet in our Hot Hits Hot 20, but these hits have usurped it. Yep. Top three's coming up next. Fever Dream, Alex Warren. Nice. What number are you hoping that comes in?
1: 20. No, I do like my favourite Alex Warren song. I hope it comes in at number three.
0: What about Ariana Grande?
1: I don't know. Number two.
0: What do you think about G-Flip?
1: Number one! Yeah.
0: We're gunning for it. Bet on Fire could be the biggest hit in the country. You will find out in the next 15 minutes as the Hot Hits Hot 20 continues.
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1: So I reckon you're looking at about 12K for the job. Of course, if you don't need an invoice, I could probably knock a bit off that price. Yeah, sounds good. I'll give you a bell tomorrow to sort it all out. See ya.
2: Lining up a cheeky little cashy, mate.
1: You know how it is.
2: Yeah, you want to be careful with that kind of thing.
1: What the tax man doesn't know won't hurt him.
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1: Yeah, that did come back to bite me to the tune of a couple of K.
2: Yeah, exactly. 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
1: Yeah, true. 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
19: The Nick Scali half-yearly clearance ends Sunday, with everything reduced across the entire Nick Scali range. Everything is reduced during the half-yearly clearance. End Sunday at Nick Scali.
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3: When I was in the third grade, I thought that I was gay because I could draw. My uncle was and I kept my room straight. I told my mom, tears rushing down my face. She's like, Ben, you've loved girls since before pre-K. Tripping. Yeah, I guess she had a point, didn't she? Bunch of stereotypes all in my head. I remember doing the math, like, yeah, I'm good at Little League. A preconceived idea of what it all meant. But those that like the same sex have the characteristics. The right-wing conservatives think it's a decision. And you can be cured with some treatment and religion. Man-made rewiring of a predisposition, playing God. Oh nah, here we go. America the brave still fears what we don't know. God loves all his children. It's somehow forgotten, but we paraphrase a book written 3,500 years ago.
4: Bye-bye.
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0: few weeks, our 100K payday has been making people very, very...
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2: That's insane.
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0: Ready for it to be you? It's the Foxes.
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0: No one's better in the bedroom.
3: 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Come on. Oh, my God.
0: This is your last week to enter. Don't miss out. Our final winner could be you on The Fox.
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3: 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We've got overnight works on the Westgate Bridge with two lanes closed in both directions. Speeds are down to 40 until 7 o'clock this morning. 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
20: Good morning, I'm Lee Jollo. Anthony Albanese has confirmed the fuel excise cut will be extended for another month and through to the start of August. But the 32 cents per litre discount will be halved to 16, meaning the average tank of fuel could rise by around 10 bucks from July. While the PM has assured us there's plenty of fuel to go round.
21: Since February, securing nearly 800 million litres of diesel, 155 million litres of jet fuel.
20: Experts are warning Australia's wildlife could face serious risks after a deadly strain of bird flu was detected in wild seabirds in Western Australia. Overseas, a train driver has died and 9 people remain in a critical condition after 2 passenger trains collided in the UK. More than 80 people were treated in hospital after one London-bound commuter train crashed into the back of another. And a heatwave is sweeping across much of Europe, prompting emergency meetings and nationwide warnings. Parts of France are forecast to reach a record 40 degrees.
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20: Checking your Foxcast. Partly cloudy for Melbourne today, but no rain on the radar, reaching a top of 15 degrees. To start your working week, partly cloudy with a top of 14, and more code words, more winners. Keep it locked all weekend for the next 100k payday code word to share in $100,000.
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30: Hello, I'm Lee Jollo. The federal government has announced an extension to its fuel excise, but it'll be reduced from 32 cents a litre to 16 on July 1. That'll mean the cost of a 65-litre fuel tank will rise by about $11. State and territory governments will decide on their contribution to the fuel excise rebate at National Cabinet on Monday. Tests are underway to see if bird flu has spread in Australia. It's after the first confirmed case in a seabird found in WA yesterday. While Federal Agriculture Minister Julie Collins is playing down the impact of the virus on the poultry industry.
31: We have been carefully preparing for this event for a long time.
30: Overseas, Iran has closed the Strait of Hormuz again after claiming the US and Israel have violated a truce agreement. It's after continued Israeli strikes in Lebanon, which have killed 16 people. And much of Western Europe is facing a severe heatwave that could break records. With temps forecast to hit 40 degrees, national warnings are in place across France, Germany and Italy.
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30: Checking your Foxcast. Partly cloudy for Melbourne today, but no rain on the radar, reaching a top of 15 degrees. To start your working week, partly cloudy with a top of 14, and more code words, more winners. Keep it locked all weekend for the next 100K payday code word to share in $100,000.
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3: The Eastern Freeway is closed in both directions between Chandler Highway and Tram Road until 5 a.m. tomorrow. Significant delays expected. Search Big Build for more info. We've got a great start to your Sunday, looking good around Melbourne. Monash Freeway is travelling well between East Link and the tunnel, and the Calder Freeway smooth sailing inbound onto the Tulla Freeway. 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
24: Hello, I'm Lee Jollo. The federal government has extended its fuel excise into July, but halving it to 16 cents a litre. It'll then taper off altogether from the 2nd of August. Petrol prices have dropped in recent weeks over hopes the war in the Middle East will soon wrap up. US President J.D. Vance is on his way to Switzerland for peace talks with Iran.
25: I don't really understand these things. I've never been particularly into diplomatic protocols. My attitude is, let's get on the ground and actually fix these problems.
24: There are questions over how successful the talks will will be, though, after Iran again closed the Strait of Hormuz. It's after Israeli attacks in Lebanon killed at least 16 people on Saturday. Still overseas, and Bolivia's president has declared a state of emergency across the country after more than 6 weeks of protests and road blockades. Protesting over the costs of fuel, groups have cut key roads, stranding trucks and choking supplies of food, fuel and medicines to many areas. And a homicide investigation is underway after a man was shot dead at Ascot Vale in Melbourne's north overnight.
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24: Checking your Foxcast, partly cloudy for Melbourne today, but no rain on the radar, reaching a top of 15 degrees. To start your working week, partly cloudy with a top of 14, and more code words, more winners. Keep it locked all weekend for the next 100K payday code word to share in $100,000.
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1: You got 100 grand!
2: Well, don't tuck me back in. Let's have a coffee together. Sunday morning, Fifi, Fev and Nick. Good morning, guys.
3: He's been working on that all morning. All his little morning. Thing that he's
2: I
3: been
2: drove
3: doing.
2: In this morning yes. going, you know,
1: so
2: funny. How am I going to start things? And that is how we start. So Sunday, good morning, guys.
1: Do you know what? You're underrated. It's not fair, Josiah. No, your name should be on the billboard.
2: That's very kind.
3: I don't know. The last time
1: Fifi,
3: you said
1: Fev
3: that,
1: and Nick and Josiah.
3: The last time this happened, it was a frigging nightmare.
2: There's a few syllables in Josiah, isn't
3: there? We can't have
2: it?
3: That again.
4: Rolls off the tongue.
3: Bloody crying and carrying on. Jesus Christ. He's good where he is.
2: Well, you guys have got till the end of the year. If you don't do that, I'm leaving.
3: I'm leaving now and chuck him out of the bed.
2: If you guys don't put me on the billboard, I'll go to Dubai by the end of the year. How are we, guys? What's going on?
1: Good. Yeah,
3: we're good,
1: Sunday.
3: Man.
1: We're excited about this show coming up. There's lots of fun.
2: Fee, we're only three nights to go to a boxy night only on stage at the plenary this week. How exciting.
3: I can't wait. This is the first weekend I've had nothing on. No girls footy training, no nothing, and I've just relaxed because I've got a big night Wednesday.
1: Well, kick back because John Edwards coming up. He's going to be crossing over to some people's loved ones.
2: Can't wait
1: to that. It doesn't sound as much fun as it. It's more fun than it sounds. But
4: let's talk to the dead. Happy Sunday.
1: Up next, Backstreet Boys. We're speaking live to Kevin. I know.

0: drop dead.
1: Yeah, 101.9, the Fox for your Sunday morning. It is Fifi, Fev and Nick. Hope you're having a great start to your day.
2: The Backstreet Boys are back. Yes, brand new single, Bottle Up. Now, this is from the Paw Patrol movie, the Dino movie. Now, this is out in September, but the new single is out now, and we are joined all the way from the States by Kevin Richardson.
1: Yes.
2: Kevin!
1: Yeah.
3: Hello.
1: How are we?
2: Kevin, there is no better news than that in the world right now than the Backstreet Boys are back. Brand new single and written by our good mate Ed Sheeran.
3: Oh, yeah.
2: That's
3: pretty cool.
2: That's a handy songwriter to get on board.
3: It's not a bad partner to have.
4: I always want to know, how do those things work? Does Ed give you a call and say, I've got an idea for a song, but I think you guys would sound better singing it?
3: So, yeah, the way it happened was we got a call to our management asking if we'd be interested in doing a song on the Paw Patrol film. And that Ed Sheeran had already written and demoed it, and they sent it to us, and we loved it. And we've always wanted a chance to work with Ed in some capacity. And so, it was around the holidays we recorded it last Christmas last year.
2: Kevin, it could not be a better trio. There's Backstreet Boys, Ed Sheeran, and Paw Patrol, Chase Marshall, Sky Zuma. I mean,
5: Ryder.
2: I feel like through my kids, I've grown up on Paw Patrol now. Are you a Paw Patrol fan? It's big in your family?
3: So I have two sons. My oldest just graduated high school this week. And my youngest knows Paw Patrol and grew up on it. We had all.

0: But my yeah.
1: Like, our kids don't think we're cool at all because we're not. Yeah. Now, you're pretty cool, being in the Backstreet Boys. Now you're in the Paw Patrol movie. Surely you've got the coolest dad award.
0: We've got some cool points coming in on that one for sure.
1: Now, mate, you and the lads are at the Sphere in Vegas. You're doing an amazing Into the Millennium. You're there. You're rocking it out. Now, one Fifi Box over here loves to sing, but
2: no good.
1: She sang at her birthday surprise party a couple of weeks ago, and for 4 hours, she just sung karaoke, lost her voice, passed out because she was singing too loud.
3: A number of your songs, actually, yeah, Kevin.
1: there was a couple of Backstreet songs out there, Backstreet Boys songs. Now, we've organised a Fifi Box one night only. She's going to be up there singing karaoke to all our listeners. We're going to fill it up. Now, you're at the Sphere, and, you know, that's a pretty good place to perform. Got any tips for Fi for us?
0: Do you have your songs picked out ahead of time? You know what your go-tos are?
3: Well, I do.
1: She doesn't have any go-tos.
3: Are you familiar with Celine Dion's It's All Coming Back to Me Now? I also have Whitney's I Will Always Love You. I'm going for the higher range. Like, I'm, you know, you guys at the Sphere, I went to see Adele.
0: Celine and Whitney, that's quite, those are juggernauts.
2: Yeah.
3: Yeah, yeah. And Adele.
0: I would think more like, is Sweet Caroline big?
1: Yes.
0: Sweet Caroline. And bop, bop, bop. And get the crowd going.
1: Yes.
0: Something easy, breezy like that to start with and then move on to Celine and Whitney.
3: Yeah, okay.
0: Get the crowd inside first.
3: Great tip. I'm also asking for pyro. I want one of those firewalls. What do you boys have at the Sphere?
0: Pretty much anything you can dream up in your brain, because you're surrounded by LED where you can basically take the audience
1: somewhere else. Yeah.
0: Anywhere you want to take them.
1: Mm.
0: If you have the budget to animate it, to hire the people to create the content, you can take the audience anywhere, and that's basically what we're doing.
3: I'm going to need that LED.
1: Yeah,
3: what Kevin said.
1: God, sorry. Kevin, you're giving her. We actually have to lock the door so no one runs out when she sings. So we don't want any part. I'm going to put you on the spot here, Fee. Bit of Macy Gray. Like, she thinks she can nail Macy Gray. One time only for Kevin.
3: Close your eyes, Kevin, because you're going to think Macy Gray's in the room. Ready?
4: Try to say goodbye and I choke. I try to walk away and I stumble. Though I try to hide it, it's clear. My heart crumbles when you are not near. Goodbye and I choke. I try to walk away and I stumble.
1: Well done.
3: Thank you.
1: What'd you think?
0: That's not bad.
3: Yeah.
0: I like how you really got into the character.
3: There we go.
0: Yeah, it's a very distinctive voice.
3: It is very much.
2: Hers or Macy's?
3: Got another one for you, Kevin. How about this at the plenary Fifi Box one night only?
4: I don't care who you are, where you're from. Don't care what you do, as long as you love me.
0: That's a good go-to.
3: Yeah, that's going to, we're going to rock out of the
1: Kevin,
3: plenary.
1: I think Kevin wanted to say, hey, if you want to come over to the Sphere and join us on stage, you just nailed that.
3: Well, I would love to head over, Kevin. My people will be in touch with your people and we can set something up.
0: Hey, and we've got about a half a dozen Aussies on our crew. They'd make you you guys feel right at home.
1: There we go.
0: Our production manager, stage manager, like a lot of people in our crew are from Australia.
1: Oh, there you
3: that
1: go, Boxy.
3: Sounds like an invitation.
5: It does. Well, Kevin, the Backstreet Boys are back with their latest single, Bottle Up, from Paw Patrol, the Dino movie, out 17th of September. We cannot wait for that.
1: Good luck to your son graduating tomorrow, bro.
0: Oh, thank you.

0: Jazzy.
1: Great song. He joins us tomorrow on the show. Jason Derulo at 101.9 The Fox. Set those alarms, 6 a.m. It is Fifi, Fev and Nick.
2: I had a first as a parent over the weekend, as a soccer mum, sporting parent. Not. Look, I played tennis, did a bit of indoor diving, some casual gymnastics.
3: Indoor cricket.
2: Thank you. I gave everything a crack. I wasn't particularly good at anything. Actually, only recently I was talking to my dad about this, how I was in the indoor diving team. And he explained to me that they felt sorry for me and put me in it.
4: Yeah.
2: I was like, Dad, I've never heard that before. Apparently, Annika Farrington, or the actual diver, she had injured herself and they needed somebody desperately.
4: Yeah, and then you compete by yourself.
2: I was doing inter-school diving and I thought,
3: all the hallmarks of a Disney movie where the kid comes out of nowhere, no one believes in it. It's like the Tom Brady story, but then you're not Tom Brady.
4: I was going to say the Olympics after the next Olympics.
3: Oh.
2: But I didn't know I was a charity case when I was 12. I thought
4: Rudy's a great film.
3: But I think Rudy wins.
4: Yeah, Rudy ends up being okay.
3: Yeah.
2: No, I didn't do any good. No. But anyway, Trixie loves soccer. She's having the best time playing soccer in her team. And she's just so passionate about it. Now, she was playing and I was on the sidelines and she plays on the wing. And I watched this happen, but again, I'm still learning soccer, so I don't exactly know what was going on. But the opposition went to kick the ball. Trixie put her ankle in front of it to stop the ball, and the player kicked the ball so hard. And then I saw Trix go down, and she didn't get up. She didn't get up. And then people were milling around her. Oh. She wasn't crying, though. She's tough. That's the thing, so because I would fall apart.
4: She's got sporting.
2: Scream.
4: She's got sporting genes.
2: But she wasn't.
3: The other
2: and then,
3: half.
2: Yeah. And then I could see people going on, but then my brain was going, isn't there a rule where parents aren't allowed to run onto the field?
4: Yeah, don't go on the ground.
2: AFL?
4: No, it's any. Please don't tell me you went.
2: No, I didn't. I was sort of hovering, gosh. Going, "Can I? It's my daughter. She's down. Can I run on?" And then
3: no,
2: I went,
3: there's a trainer and
4: no.
2: Well, I know. Well, then her coach Andrew went and got her, and then they were carrying her off the field
4: on a stretcher.
2: And then I was there was a stretcher nearby though. She refused it.
4: Good stuff.
2: They
3: what
2: lifted
3: a
2: her
4: She's
2: and
4: a
2: carried
4: weapon.
2: Her. Anyway, but I then did run across the field because I'm like, it's my daughter. I'm going to go and see what's wrong with her.
4: That's embarrassing.
2: Anyway, we iced it, elevated it.
3: Did you run out or did they use the stretcher for you?
2: No.
3: Please carry me out. Leon.
2: Then she had to get a piggyback to the car because she could not bear any weight on it. And again, I've never had injuries, so I didn't know what was going on. It blew up like a
4: big
2: cricket
4: egg.
2: Ball.
3: Like a balloon.
2: And then I realised Sunday afternoon, I've got to go because everyone was saying, go and get it seen to.
4: Yep.
2: Well, what does that mean? Like, I've never done this before. So you saw yesterday morning, I came to work and I went, guys, I've got to take...
3: What do you think the next step is?
2: Well, I thought a doctor.
3: Yeah.
2: But then, as Fev was saying to me, no, doctors don't know. Like
4: a
2: doctor's just going to look and go.
4: I said either go sports medicine or a physio because a doctor's.
2: And then
4: you want someone with sporting.
2: And I'm like, but what does that mean to people like me who aren't sport people? You can't just go and see a specialist. What does that? Is that a physio, a chiro, an osteo,
4: osteo's not going to help.
2: Ankle specialist. Like I don't know what that means. Yeah. Anyway,
3: a doula.
4: I got
2: on the phone first thing yesterday morning and got her in with a great sports physio.
4: Yes.
2: Went to the sports physio and McGanthi, she was great. She was, I knew from her face because she started, doing the inspection
4: little
2: of
4: test.
2: The ankle.
4: Yeah.
2: And I went, ooh, this is not going to be a fun one. And then it was straight to go and see an MRI. I rang you, Fev, and you went, MRI. Probably some... serious damage.
4: Get in the, it's like a coffin, that thing.
2: And so we went to go and get the MRI in the afternoon and I just keyed in the address into my phone. You know me, guys, I just follow the blue line on the Google map. So I'm just like, and as I was following the blue line, I went, this is starting to look like we're going to a big stadium. What's happening here? And then the Carlton Football Club.
4: You should have rang me. You could have parked in my car park.
2: I was looking for your car park.
4: Yeah, it's underneath.
2: And what I didn't know was Imaging Associates, where we went to get her MRI, is in with the Carlton Football Club. It's right bang there.
4: Yeah.
2: And they were fabulous. And the whole team, big shout out to Imaging Associates there. They were fabulous. They got her into her MRI straight away.
4: New business too.
2: And
3: you know what I think they found in Tricks? There. She got that dog in her.
4: Yeah.
3: She is a tough unit.
4: She's tough.
2: Well, of course, I didn't know what MRIs were like. Oh, my gosh. The whole thing was a lot. She had to have her headphones in, the loud banging.
4: It goes boom.
2: Anyway, so the result was not great.
4: Broken?
2: She has torn her ATFL. That's the I've written anterior. This down. Anterior talofibular ligament. It's a lateral ankle ligament. And you can do three grades of this. One is a sprain. Two is a more serious sprain with tears.
4: Three, ripped
2: off the bone, fully ruptured, a fully ruptured ATFL. So the poor thing. She's
3: well, if you're going to do something, do it properly.
4: Yeah, but the worst thing is you wish she had a broken her ankle because you'd be back quicker.
2: Well, you said that. Fev said to me that
4: clean
2: would be it's easier
4: better.
2: To yeah. clean break.
3: Clean breaks
4: ligaments
3: than a fresh,
4: are tough. Yeah. So that's a long road back.
2: I know. Sidelined 8 to 10 weeks in a moon boot. The poor thing. She's got her stage school performance this Saturday
4: won't
2: night.
4: Be doing
2: 6 months of rehearsing, and she can't go. She can't do it. No.
4: Maybe they can make her a tree like you were in your performances.
2: I was a tree.
3: I know you're worried about this, but is it time for little Trixie to get on the peptides, brother? Do we need to get her on the...
4: Yeah, mate.
3: Bro, do we need to get...
4: got some of that.
3: Tricks a hookup.
4: Tim Lee. He's good with that stuff.
3: Oh, Terminator Lee.
4: Yeah.
3: He's on all sorts.
2: I'm not putting my child on peptides. Mate, she's a child.
4: She could get on peptides and she'd be running around on Saturday. She'll play soccer Sunday.
2: No!
3: She'll be playing in the World Cup. She'll be playing for the Socceroos.
2: Do you know what, though? The number of people who were saying to me yesterday, because, of course, I was making calls. I'm trying to figure out what to do because I didn't know what to do.
3: Peptides,
2: I'm hearing
3: brother.
2: People say to me things like, it's so good you're getting onto this because when my son did his ankle in a soccer or football game and I just said toughen up and then found out 2 weeks later he'd broken his leg. Like, I didn't realise that as a parent sometimes you can go, come on, toughen up, get back out there. And you were saying,
4: Fev, go on. No, well, Lenny, little Len dog, she can't play sport, let's be honest, but she did play footy for a bit. And she always looked for excuses. It was like the boy who cried wolf. She looked for excuses always to not participate. I've got a sore foot. I've got a sore leg. I've got this. I've got that. And then one day she got hurt and Alex and I were like, you'd be right. Toughen up. You'd be sweet. She kept walking around with it for about 2 weeks and then she kept whinging. And I go, I'll get you like a, well, she says she started wearing a moon boot. She said it's still sore. It took 3 months and we thought, God, she's still whinging about it.
2: You never went to a specialist?
4: No, because she, it meant a time she said to us, I've got a sore foot. And then 2 weeks later, she was running around. A week later, she's running around. I go, toughen up. Just, you'd be right.
3: Walking off. Yeah.
4: Anyway, she had a broken foot 3 months later.
3: Whoops-a-daisy.
2: Sometimes you can underestimate an injury. Any parents
4: great
2: out
4: parents.
2: There who have underestimated an injury?
1: Give us a buzz now. If you've done the same, we'll take your calls after this.

0: Yeah, helping you ease into your Sunday. I reckon it's one of the best days of the week. One of the most relaxing days of the week at the Fox. Good morning, it is Fifi, Feb and Nick.
1: Yesterday, as I just said, running around to specialist. Poor Trix has had an injury from soccer on Saturday. So disappointing. But she's torn a ligament, an ATFL, and she is in a moon boot. She is out of action for 8 to 10 weeks. Yeah. The poor thing. And
2: Which will drag out to 12 to 16.
1: Don't say that. Don't say that.
3: She's a weapon.
1: I know she had a stage school performance this Saturday night, trained, rehearsed for 6 months for it. Can't do it.
3: Can't she play a tree or something or a rock?
1: You know what? That could be more depressing for her than not being able to dance.
2: It was all right for you. You did it.
1: I was a tree because that's what I was cast.
2: Yeah.
1: That's very different.
3: Yeah.
1: She's a singer and dancer.
3: That was you at Full Health.
1: Yes, and no soccer for a lot of the season. So she's obviously very flat about that. But I'm glad I took it seriously because yesterday it was my first injury as a parent and I was running around to physios and getting MRIs and scans. And I'm glad I did because it was far more serious than even I realised. But sometimes parents, and I've had lots of parents say to me, gee, lucky you did all that because I let my daughter or my son go 2 months without realising they'd broken their ankle.
2: Which is awful parenting.
1: And you are like, similarly, poor Lenny had broken her ankle and
2: foot,
1: and for 3 months you didn't get that diagnosed. Sometimes we underestimate injuries as parents. Leslie.
4: I did. So I'm a mother who's a nurse, and anyone who's got a nurse as a mother will know that we severely dismiss
1: symptoms,
4: illnesses or injuries, and you've basically got to be dying to be taken to a GP or an emergency department. But my son was a young adolescent playing lacrosse, cropped a good whack to the hand with a lacrosse stick, not unusual in that contact sport, complained of it being quite sore. I sort of told him to put his big boy pants on and just ice it. Anyway, 6 years later, found out that he'd actually fractured one of the main bones in his hand. It had no blood supply to it and ended up with a 9-hour operation with a bone graft from his knee.
1: Oh,
3: 6 years?
1: Leslie, it had no blood for 6 years.
4: Oh, it took a bit of time, but he sustained a fracture and then eventually there was no blood supply.
2: And lacrosse is a tough sport. That's what Ange played, my old man. Tough sport. And you need your wrist to be able to throw the...
3: That's the whole thing?
4: Yeah, that's right. Well, it was either do the bone graft or fuse the wrist. So he was still playing at a very high level. So went ahead with a brilliant surgeon, had no problems whatsoever. He actually continued in those 6 years playing at high level.
2: Tough.
4: But bit of a tough cookie,
1: Oh, wow.
2: I love that more, that she's a nurse. That just makes the story so much better.
3: Well, maybe that's why she doesn't want to go to hospital. Oh, I don't want to have to go to work.
2: God, I'm
3: not
2: going
3: to take her to work.
1: Thank you, Leslie. Megan?
5: It wasn't me underestimating. It was actually my parents.
1: Oh, what happened?
5: I was in the same situation as Trixie, although I wasn't as fantastic as playing sport. I was clumsy and found holes just to roll my ankles in. I'm very good at that. So rolled my ankles around Christmas time when I was 12. Parents thought, you're fine. Strapped it for 2 weeks, crutches for 2 weeks. 6 months later, I kept complaining it was sore. I could bend my foot into a right angle with my leg. I ended up tearing all the ligaments and a couple of tendons off. So I ended up having to have reconstruction surgery.
1: Megan!
2: You're tough.
3: You did walk it off.
5: I walked it off, absolutely.
1: That's the trouble. You see, tough kids, they confuse you because you expect tears and screaming for breaks and torn ligaments off bones. You don't expect just walking around the city, Megan.
2: And she's not being mothered. She's tough. Look at her now. Strong. Poor Trixie. You took her to see everything. Next time.
1: What, don't take her to the Carlton Football Club?
2: Nah, just let her ride it out for a bit.
1: Why are you suggesting that?
2: Because I did it.
1: To your daughter?
2: Yeah.
1: Yeah, no,
2: She's not very tough.
1: I reckon I kicked into sports mum gear really well.
2: You did everything well.
1: Yes.
2: And you nailed it. And poor Drew, she just gets days off school. She doesn't have to go play soccer anymore.
1: There's rehab now.
2: Yeah,
1: I've got to see the physio again on Friday.
2: Yeah, mate, you know how much that's going to annoy you, rehab?
1: And it cost, by the way.
2: Oh, he's so expensive.
1: No one mentioned this with kids' sport.
6: 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Treat them to the world's number one wet cat treat. 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

0: Sunday morning, it is the Sunday Encore with Fifi, Fev and Nick. Hello, hope you have a beautiful start to your day here at the Fox.
1: One of our favourite guests is back in the studio. I think should be a dual citizen now because...
2: I accept.
1: We would love you, John Edwards. You are officially here October, November. That's when people can see you and touring. So johnedward.net to get your tickets. You've brought a copy of your book, Chasing Evil, which is what I will be reading the second I get out of here.
3: He must have sold out of heaps because he only brought one in. So that's interesting.
1: I
2: actually had to get it through Amazon delivery. Did you?
3: Hey, mate, you say you're performing. One place you have performed before is the Plenary. You've been there before. Now, we have sold this place out because Fifi Box is having one night only, our wonderful Fifi Box. She's going to be singing all the great songs, karaoke style. Now, I thought because you can cross over. Now, her idol and mentor, she says to us, is Whitney Houston.
0: John's thinking, is this room haunted? I can hear a ghost now.
3: Is there a way you could get cross over and see if you can speak to her to give her some tips?
2: I'm at a loss.
0: Hopefully,
1: John. When John came into the studio, because we do have the billboards with the photo of me, and you looked at me and you said, "Can I sing?" And see, I like that genuine interest in thinking this is a legitimate concert because it is.
2: Absolutely, I'm like. I looked at this. I was like, "Oh, she's going to be like Orfe, like Broadway legend, just did a whole like big show."
1: Yes.
2: Like,
1: you know, I was thinking Mariah, Celine.
2: You know, but we got the one name, Fifi.
3: Adele, yeah,
2: Fifi. I was like, "Oh, okay."
3: And then you heard her.
2: Hidden talent.
3: Yeah. And then you heard that.
0: Can she?
1: One night only.
0: Oh.
1: Anyway, John, this night is about passion. I love to sing. I'm a karaoke queen. I just love singing karaoke. So now I'm getting a chance to do it for the people. And the people want to come. Like,
2: here's what I love. I love the fact that you're going to give people permission to be able to do what they are passionate about and leading by example.
1: That's exactly what this is about.
0: What a great speech.
1: Yes, people have been told they can't sing. No one puts baby in the corner.
3: Underdog.
1: Yeah, thank you.
3: Are you baby, are you?
1: I was baby, yeah. Jennifer Grey. Just need someone to fling me up in the air.
2: Is there like an encore song?
3: I've
1: already planned the encore. I've already planned the encore.
3: You can't tell people there's an encore.
1: Yeah, there's an encore song, but it's all top secret now, John, but it's very good.
0: I'm going to pull the fire alarm.
3: Yeah.
1: But I did say, speaking of crossing over, because when Fev's been desperate to ask you, and I said, no, John doesn't take requests. You don't request to hear from one.
2: No, people, you know, if I'm doing like a live radio show or if I'm doing something like live on television and you have a small amount of time to be able to make a connection, people will say, hey, my name's John. I like to try to connect with my dad. And the only reason why I would do that is if I don't get their dad, I can get them to stop thinking about their dad.
1: If Whitney or Michael, any singers, King of Pop.
2: But you would literally have to have a connection to them for them to
1: come. Yeah, she's. I feel like I've got a connection.
2: No, you have to have like a relative.
1: Maybe. Oh, yeah. I see.
2: Somebody that kind of knew them.
1: Oh, that's a shame. But look, the phones have melted down and we're hogging you all to ourselves when Ebony would love to talk to you. Ebony, say hi to John.
4: Hi, John.
2: Hey, Ebony, how are you?
4: I'm well, thanks. How are you?
2: I'm good. How can I help you?
4: I guess I just wanted to know if, I guess anyone's coming through. I have a few people on the other side.
2: Right. And whenever somebody says that, they really want to hear from one person. So what's the one relationship that you would love to hear from? In case I can't connect with that, I can get you to focus someplace else.
4: Yeah, probably my mom.
2: Okay. So that's why I asked that question. I don't actually feel a mom energy. I'm going to ask you to think outside of your family a little bit. Did somebody that you're connected to just lose a baby, or did somebody you're connected to lose a child?
4: Not that I know of.
2: So that's the first energy that I'm actually feeling, which is that somebody might have lost a child. So that's the place that I'm coming in. Tell me where the C or K name is, living or past, maybe around you, because I might not be with you.
4: C or K. I have an older sister.
2: Okay. And did she, by any chance, like miscarry or lose a baby?
4: No, I don't think so. No.
2: I'm going to say, unfortunately, Ebony, I don't think I'm connecting with you, but I am getting that right now. So I don't know if it's going to be somebody else that's on the line or
4: yeah, maybe.
2: I apologize. I'm so sorry.
4: That's okay.
1: Thank you for calling, Ebony. That happens.
2: Yes, and a perfect example answering your question.
1: Yes.
2: How I can't dial direct.
3: Yeah, because Whitney's trying to crack in.
1: And maybe you threw Whitney into the mix.
2: So do you have, like, do you know who's, like, calling, or do they tell you, like, why they're calling in?
1: No.
2: Okay.
1: No.
2: I just want you, just to be clear, that's literally what I'm getting first, so.
1: Oh, wow. Oh. Well, we've got Holly.
5: Hi, legends. How are you?
3: We're good.
1: Good. Holly, Johnny's here at your service.
2: Hey, Holly, how are you?
5: Hi, John. I'm good. How are you? I'm just ringing because my dad passed away about 6 months ago.
2: Okay, hold on. So the first thing I'm going to tell you is, why is August important? What's the connection to the month of August, either birthday or anniversary in your family?
5: I'm not sure.
2: Don't think about your dad. Think about you.
5: Okay, August. It's near my birthday, but it's not August, just start of September.
2: So that's a no. So there's going to be something about the month of August I'm supposed to highlight. Where's the person that had cancer, they had it like two or three times?
5: That would be my nana, my mom's mom.
2: Okay. And is mom still living?
5: Yes.
2: Okay. And then did somebody just celebrate a birthday? Like, they just celebrated a birthday, or we just had something congratulatory happen?
5: I'm just trying to think.
2: Your mom has a sister? Or you have a sister figure?
5: Yes, she's older, but yeah, sister figure, yes.
2: Okay. There's something celebratory that I need to highlight within the family over there.
5: Okay.
2: And then I don't know if there was some type of miscommunication with your dad, or if there was some type of missed opportunity to communicate with him, but I feel like there's unfinished conversations. Not that we weren't speaking, but things that weren't completed, like, oh, we'll get back to that. Or yeah, I'll answer that later. Or, oh, I'll reveal that story then. And so I feel like there's unanswered questions about certain things. I kind of feel like, don't hold on to what those things are. Is there anybody, did anybody work in agriculture or work with heavy equipment?
5: Heavy equipment. So my dad was a carpet layer. So he was heavy equipment, as in kicking his knees into these heavy, like, machinery to stretch the carpet.
2: Okay, so the reason I'm saying that is I'm almost feeling like somebody had injuries as a result of their occupation, or they had injuries as a result. Okay.
5: He couldn't work after about 50 years old. His knees were absolutely buggered.
2: And then, does he have a brother who passed? Because
5: Yep, he passed just about 6 months before him.
2: Yeah, because he's telling me to tell you that he's with his brother. Now, were you able to hear the previous call?
5: Yes, I could, with the baby.
2: Yes.
5: Yep.
2: So, is that connected to your family?
5: Not that I know of,
2: so,
5: no.
2: I actually think it is. So, I think that it's coming up around your dad. So, I don't know if mom and dad miscarried. But I feel like it would be dad's way of acknowledging he's with the child, because I feel like I have the child. I have the baby. I'm with the child.
5: Oh,
2: that's how it feels.
5: Right. Okay. Yep. I can find out. Yep.
2: All right. That's what's kind of coming in.
3: Wow.
1: Whoa. Holly, thank you for calling through. That is so intense watching you. John Edward, we love when you're here.
2: Oh, thanks, guys.
1: Thank you for coming in. And you're back.
0: Yeah, returning October,
3: and
0: November this year. John Edward. John, you have to keep it locked on our socials to see Fee's performance next week.
1: If you're in town next week, you are more than welcome to come to the
2: Twitter. I wish I was here. Yeah, will you guys be doing backup?
0: Yeah.
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8: 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There's a crash in Tarneed on Leakes Road at Derrimut Road. Otherwise, looking good on the major arterials around the city at this stage of the morning. The Eastern Freeway is closed in both directions between Chandler Highway and Tram Road until 5 a.m. tomorrow. Significant delays expected. Search Big Build for more info. 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
37: Hello, I'm Lee Jollo. The relief at the petrol pump will continue in July, but the fuel excise will be halved to 16 cents a litre. Prime Minister Anthony Albanese says an extra month of discounted fuel will help manage demand at service stations before tapering off entirely. It means a 65-litre fuel tank will increase by about $11 from early next month. Testing is underway to determine whether bird flu has spread in Australia after a seabird was found with the virus in WA. Experts are already warning that if it spreads, it could have dire consequences for some of Australia's most loved native species, including the sea lion and Tasmanian devil. Overseas, US Vice President J.D. Vance is attempting to negotiate a peace deal with Iran in Switzerland today.
0: But they want to do a delicate dance. The Qataris and the Pakistanis want to make sure that we do this in the right way. So I'm trying to be respectful.
37: And authorities in the United Kingdom are investigating a deadly crash between two trains in central England that left one person dead and dozens injured.
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37: Checking your Foxcast. Partly cloudy for Melbourne today, but no rain on the radar, reaching a top of 15 degrees. To start your working week, partly cloudy with a top of 14. And more code words, more winners. Keep it locked all weekend for the next 100K payday code word to share in $100,000.
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4: How good is a Sunday morning? I do like hanging out with you guys before we leave and get on with our Sundays. It's one of the best days, one of the most relaxing days of the week.
5: It is a relaxing day. It's a day where you just sit on the couch, put that whatever you want on, just chill.
4: Yeah, you do, don't you? For the next hour, we're going to chill out with you, grab a coffee, have a sip, listen to us because, Fev, you're going to tell a great story in about half an hour about,
1: Is he going to tell that story?
5: Hey.
1: Really?
4: Yeah.
5: I don't know how these things happen to me.
1: I don't know why we would be telling that story. People are just enjoying their Sunday and you're going to tell that story?
5: And now they're going to be like, that was hilarious.
4: It was a bit of a theme to this hour of the Sunday Encore because in about 15 minutes from now, Fee, you also had kind of a similar incident.
5: We both had a clean out.
1: We've not thought this show through.
4: Someone oversaw that. But hey, Boxy, One Night Only, The Plenary, all your favourite karaoke hits happening three seats from today, Wednesday night. And somebody you should sing to, but also wants to give you some advice, is Lizzo.
1: Lizzo!
5: Oh, awesome.
4: Joining us straight after this.

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1: She has her new album out now. Oh, I don't like introducing you like that. I love you too much, Lizzo.
2: Doesn't it feel good to see
1: you? Yes, so good to have you back on the show, Lizzo. And I love this. I love so much about this album. And because, and you've talked a lot about this, reclaiming the word for women.
2: Yes, everybody knows I'm 100% that bitch. So I think I'm the best person to reclaim it. Like, it's never, ever been like a negative term for me. It's always been kind of a term of endearment, a term of empowerment. So I thought it was, you know, only right that I named the album that.
3: Yeah. Why wouldn't you?
1: I mean, Meredith.

0: Jovi's Living on a Prayer, and Tina's Simply the Best. Oh, genius, Lizzo. Love it.
1: Thank you. That was not intentional. I wrote the song and I thought that was really beautiful. And then like when it was time like to really talk about the song and like what samples it contained, a musicologist was like, hey, you know, this is Tina and this is Bon Jovi. And I said, well, it's only right to go to them and clear the sample with them. So I did. And I'm so honored that they cleared that for me because the song is incredible. And honestly, it wouldn't be the same without it.
0: No, it's incredible.
2: Now, Lizzo, what you just did then was incredible. That your voice is so beautiful. Now, the beautiful Fifi Box over here. Fifi Box, one night only to all Melbourne. We're going to be singing karaoke songs. And then you just come on and started singing. And obviously, you heard her sing. Have you got any tips for her, please?
1: I don't. I mean, if you can sing for 4 hours straight, for free, I don't think I... You're a diva now.
3: I think
1: you could go on a world tour.
2: Now we're at the plenary, which like tickets have gone out to our audience that listen to us, and they're pretty much sold out. Like people are coming from everywhere. There's thousands
0: have to
2: of people.
0: Put on another show.
2: No. At the plenary, when people like
0: next Wednesday.
2: Whitney Houston's performed here. Oprah, Michelle Obama's been there. Bob Dylan. Like this is going to be huge.
1: Wow, when are you dropping the album?
0: I know. Well,
3: oh, no. Oh, no. Don't give her that, Lizzo.
0: Lizzo, it's funny that you...
1: Y'all hyping this concert up. Y'all hyping our girl up right now, okay?
2: One night only.
0: And in the same way that you had to get permission from Bon Jovi and Tina Turner, I won't lie, in my 4 hours of karaoke 2 weeks ago, I did belt out some Lizzo. So if I've got permission to sing...
1: That makes me happy. Oh, good. That's a good one.
0: Yes. Can I say the other thing I'm loving at the moment? Now, I'm a very big Office fan. Michael Scott, my favorite character of all time. I didn't think anyone could sing Baby Back Ribs better than him. But when you released that song last week for Chili's Baby Back Ribs.
4: I want my baby back, baby.
1: I want my baby back, baby back ribs. Chili's baby ribs.
4: I got my
0: baby back, baby back, baby back. I got my baby back, baby back.
1: You guys have Chili's in Melbourne?
0: No, we don't.
2: Now, when you did that ad, I've watched the ad and it is brilliant. Do you get free ribs forever?
1: I honestly deserve like a Chili's card.
0: Yes.
1: I haven't got. On the contrary, I went to Chili's, my local Chili's, and I bought baby back ribs for everyone in the restaurant.
2: Oh, that's awesome.
1: Yeah, I was like, ribs on me.
2: Baby back, ribs on me.
1: Every time there's like a Chili's mukbang on TikTok, the comments are always like, I wish I lived in America for the cheese pool alone.
3: Now, Lizzo, I've got to ask that I'm a stand-up comedian. Seeing you on the roast of Kevin Hart the other week, unbelievable. What made you sign up to that? And great job, by the way.
1: You know, Kevin is he's a business partner of mine, and he's a good friend. And when they told me I was going to surprise him, he had no idea. I was like, oh, this is going to be so fun.
0: You absolutely nailed it.
1: Thank you.
2: Now, I've seen you on stage drink some tequila. Now, Fifi Box. She doesn't really drink, but I'm saying we've got a thing over here called a fire engine, which is like it's like a kid's drink, but it's got vodka in it, and it's vodka raspberry. And I want her to have a couple before she goes on. Do you think that's a good idea?
1: Wait, so drink before you go on stage?
2: Yeah.
1: I used to drink before shows, and it's not good for the vocal cords, honey.
0: But I agree.
3: It is good for confidence. Well, I think she needs more confidence than...
0: Yes. No one could shine more than you, though, Lizzo. We are just rapt. We're playing your music all across the Fox here. Your album has dropped. We are loving it. More music from you, Lizzo. And if I add any more nights to my... My one night only. I'd love to have you feature next time you're down in Melbourne.
1: You can't add more nights to a one night.
3: Thank you.
4: Yes.
1: Thank you.
3: You heard it from
1: Perfect.
3: Lizzo.
1: Love you guys.
0: Thank you. Guys.

0: Are you coming in or what?
1: No rush, no stress, just the best bits and all the fun stuff. It's the Sunday Encore with Fifi, Fev and Nick.
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0: Sunday morning at the Fox. Hello. Hope you have a great start to your day. It is Fifi Feather Nick.
1: Now, Boxy, you were away yesterday. You had your bum cleaned out and you missed the show.
2: Stop getting all scientific, mate.
1: I can't say it properly.
3: I came in to do the show, but because I was doing the bowel prep, and if anyone doesn't know, it's all the stuff you've got to take before you go and get inspected down there. It was making me so sick. I couldn't even talk. I was nauseous.
1: She walked in with a bone broth in a thingo and a lime Gatorade, and I thought it was a White Walker walking in.
3: Oh, I was so sick.
2: You're not
3: sick.
2: Even meant to have the Gatorade.
1: They said she could.
3: 10. And I was allowed to have anything that was yellow, like a Gatorade, or I was trying to eat lemon jelly, just anything. And also, don't forget, I accidentally fasted for too long.
1: You're supposed to fast for a day.
3: I fasted for 3 days. Yeah. But I was just so busy on Monday.
1: Because you're a nerd.
3: You did everything right.
1: You ticked all the boxes, and it was just.
3: But the anaesthetist did put extra fluid in my IV because she went, I reckon you are so dehydrated.
1: Speaking about that certain person, the anaesthetist, we love the milk. Sophie, because I had an operation 2 weeks ago yesterday, and all I wanted was my milk. And that's all you get an operation for. Don't worry about fixing things. You just want to have a big kip. And then I recorded myself afterwards. And Fee managed to be able to.
3: Well, Leon said to me, try and record yourself. And I went, if you could pull out your phone. Who could pull out their phone when they're just coming out of their deep sleep? And then when I got it, my phone was sitting there.
1: Yeah.
3: And I went, I said to Lara, the nurse, can I film myself? She said,
1: why would you even ask?
3: Because
1: you're such a nerd.
3: Yeah.
1: Anyway, so we got some audio from you. And we love our milk. And so do you.
4: Oh, this is heaven. I want more milk. I could stay overnight in that anaesthetic.
1: I want more milk.
2: I love that you want more milk.
1: She sounds great. So she's obviously just woken up post-surgery. Not post-surgery, post-clean-out.
3: Procedure. Yeah.
1: And we sit in a studio here, Nick, and we could be in Bali, Thailand.
2: It was hotter in Thailand. Hotter here than in Thailand. Yeah.
1: Egypt, we're hot. It's warm in here. And Fee likes to be warm.
5: Are you warm enough?
4: Actually, are there warm blankies? Yep. Oh, I'd love a warm blankie.
5: You get that for you in a second.
4: I love warm. I don't like cold.
2: I love warm.
1: The video was
2: you had a woolen thing up around your head.
1: It was
2: like one of those Ann Getty's baby photos.
3: Yeah,
2: just a little face poking out of the
1: real tired.
3: They have those nice warm blankies at the hospital. I love them.
1: And watching the video, because when I got out, because I get a bit allergic to the endone and stuff they give to you because I get itchy. You get scratching your nose with your little finger thing.
3: Yeah, I do have an itchy nose.
1: Yeah, itchy nose.
3: Yeah, I did. But also, the other thing I did, I didn't mean to do, but I got a 9 out of 10 for my bowel prep.
1: Oh,
3: I didn't know you got scored on it. Yeah. I would have even gone hard. I would have fasted for 6 days.
1: You got a 9 out of 10, which is not perfect.
3: I think
1: Nick got a 10 out of 10.
3: I don't think they give 10s.
1: But you did talk about it.
4: Your bowel prep was excellent. Oh, what was that? My bowel prep was excellent. My power prep.
5: Now, your egg sandwich is here whenever you're ready.
4: Oh, yum. Oh, this is so exciting. I haven't had an egg and lettuce sandwich since I was 10.
3: How good are egg and lettuce sandwiches?
2: How good are the Sangers after?
3: But it was a good mayo egg.
1: Yours was a good one.
3: You've got to put all the mayo in there. And if you do a curried egg, that's even better.
2: Oh, yeah.
1: That your sandwich looked good.
3: It even had
1: the crust cut off. It was prepared for school.
3: And I literally hadn't eaten for days.
1: Yeah.
3: Like, I was starved.
1: And your lips loved it because you left crumbs on there. There was a fair few crumbs on there after your milk. You do like the munchies though, don't you?
3: Yeah.
4: I'm ordering schnitz as soon as I get home. I'm eating chicken. Maybe Korean. Barbecue Korean.
1: Great promo. You're even getting sponsors
3: Nene
1: out.
3: Chicken got in there. Schnitz got in there.
6: Don't forget when then there's day 35.95, 6 pieces of
1: and you got home and you ordered all
3: I ordered,
1: of it.
3: Yep. I got my mini, I got a chip buddy from Schnitz with the chips in there and the chicken. And even on top of that, I ordered a fettuccine mushroom creamy al fungi. I was just loading up on carbs.
1: Yeah, you love it. Nothing better.
3: So hungry.
1: Bit different to my post operation. I had a bottle and a half of red, and a packet of chili chips. It was oh man, it was gross. Hey, but you
2: went
1: you
2: back
1: have
2: under.
1: Trouble saying words, don't you?
3: Do I?
1: Yeah, you do.
3: I don't think I do.
1: Yeah, you don't say.
3: You think I'm the member of the team who struggles to say things?
1: Yeah, a little bit. Oh. Yeah, you are. You're something with your R. You yeah. Can't, yeah.
3: Well, that's your opinion.
2: Yeah. Glenn McGrath is one of Australia's best fast
3: bowlers. Bowlers.
1: But you can't say bow.
4: I think I have an excellent bow. Colon? No. Bowling? Colon.
1: And that's when you scratched your nose.
3: Yeah.
1: I want you to have another op. You said to me, did you see my WhatsApp? Because I was at the Rugby League State of Origin and I hadn't seen it yet. I hadn't opened up WhatsApp because I got home late. And you said it wasn't funny. That was hilarious.
2: Yeah.
3: No. Yeah.
1: That's the funniest you've ever been.
3: All together. I think that was fun.
2: You think you now and that lady's the same?

0: Pevenek, good morning. Terrible singing, guys. Hope you have a good Sunday at 101.9 The Fox.
1: What about yesterday? So I'm driving down in the morning. I get my coffee, and the coffee order I got, I always get an almond latte. I treat myself to an almond latte because I don't drink milk, because milk goes straight through me. I can't have it. I must be dairy intolerant. I don't know what it is. Used to be able to drink milk. Can't drink milk anymore. So I'm drinking my coffee and I'm having a great time. I was going to go to the fruit shop to get some fruit. Going to make a big soup just to get start off the week really well.
2: Fruit soup?
1: Fruit shop to get a soup.
2: You said I got some fruit.
1: I'm trying to make a soup. Because Mando say we talk too much in this and we get. So I'm trying to hurry this up.
2: Okay.
1: And I get to the, it's not open. Nothing's open on Sunday morning. I'm like, what, this is weird. So I go back. I'm getting my fruit and veg. And I get everything and I blah, blah, blah, blah. I get the bacon and eggs to cook Toby an egg and bacon McMuffin. And then I'm at the kiosk and the lady's chatting away and I just went, the milk has come. I'm in trouble.
2: But it was almond.
1: No. They put milk in it. It wasn't almond. They stuffed it up. They stuffed me order up and they gave me a normal coffee. And it was to the point where I had to squeeze me butt cheeks.
3: Mm-hmm. And then I had penguin walk.
1: And then I'm listening to some radio because you can hear the radio. And I'm like, oh, God, come on. I need to go. And she's chatting away. And she's like, oh, my God, talking about your night. This is half your fault.
2: Yeah.
1: She's like, oh, my God, I want to go. This is going to be me. I love karaoke. And I'm like,
3: singing too.
1: Going to Baker's to, like, get my whole meal, the sourdough. And then I'm, like, walking across the road. And I'm, like, waddling, butt cheeks clenched. And there's a public toilet there.
3: Oof.
1: I've taken Toby in there before. They're clean. I'm like, okay, this is a good, like, I need to go. I live 4 minutes from there. I knew if I got in the car, I would have pooed myself.
3: Oh, no.
1: I was in all sorts of trouble. So I jump in the dunny and I shut the, you know, those toilets where the door slides open and you push the button back. So I push the button back. I've got in the seat.
3: Did it close as slow as possible?
1: No. Closes pretty quick.
3: All right.
1: Yeah, closes pretty quick. So I press the button, bang. I have to clean the toilet. So I get all the toilet paper, I clean everything, and then I wrap all the toilet paper around it, and I sit down, and I was like in heaven. I'm sitting there, and I'm like, oh, my God, thank God.
3: Do you know what part of the story is up to, Fee?
2: I'm thinking about Bali and where I could be lying on a beach.
1: No, this is not disgusting. This is not a disgusting story. So I'm sitting there.
3: That also reminds me of Bali, this story.
1: And I'm sitting there, and I'm like, oh, thank God. And I'm just going... just praying, going, that was heaven. I'm back. Boom. The door slides open.
3: Oh!
1: I didn't lock it. The guy stands there and goes, and I went, I'm fully nude on the dunny, and the guy knows who I am, and he's like, and I went, what the hell?
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0: Sunday morning, 1019 The Fox. Hope you're having a great start to your day. It's been fun hanging out with you. And a thank you to Australian Building Company. 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We are done. We are three nights. You'll box you one night only. And we're back tomorrow morning.
1: Yes, we are. But right now, let's relive all the fun, the chaos that happened during the week. Here's Alexandra Bryant, our wonderful newsreader, with the Fifi Fevenick Bulletin.
2: Good morning. I'm Alexandra Bryant. And this is the Fifi Fevenick Bulletin. The World Cup is in full swing, but one country's omission has shocked soccer fans.
3: Italy's not in it.
1: Why?
3: They didn't make it. They haven't made it.
1: Are you joking?
3: No, they haven't made three World Cups.
1: How did Italy not make the World Cup? Italy's the home of soccer.
4: No, it's not.
3: It's not there.
4: They're not good.
1: Like, what? What are Italians putting that down to?
3: Didn't you see them all when they didn't make it? They all cried. The town went into mourning.
4: My friend's theory is since VAR came out, like, they're not making it because everyone can see that they just fall down.
1: Oh, really? They're acting.
3: Yeah. They're all good juniors, and then they go into the Italian system and they get corrupt and they just... Like they throw games and stuff. Wogs love cash, man.
2: Local councils are trying to find funding in their budgets to increase the amount of public toilets available.
5: Hey, who wanted the poo-poo plan?
3: I'm at the kiosk and the lady's chatting away and I had my tummy. I just went, oh. I had to squeeze me butt cheeks. I'm like, oh, God, come on. I need to go. She's chatting away and she's like, oh, my God. And then I'm like walking across the road and there's a public toilet there. I live 4 minutes from there. I knew if I got in the car, I would have pooed myself.
4: Oh, no.
3: And I sit down and I was like in heaven. I'm sitting there and I'm like, oh, my God. Boom, the door slides open.
4: Oh!
3: I didn't lock it. The guy stands there and goes, the window! I'm fully nude on the dunny and the guy knows who I am and he's like,
5: what the hell?
2: A lot of talk of UFOs as the US government has released footage of sightings and closer to home a new documentary about sightings in Australia.
1: There was a UFO sighting in Kew, guys.
6: Whoever had landed in this particular craft got out, almost sending out a vibe for him to run. One of them didn't want to be seen.
1: Just hearing about this now in an actual documentary about this.
3: So she said that she saw him run away, so that means they're here.
4: Yeah, wow.
3: They would have been floating around for ages and thought this is the time to land.
1: Yeah, but
3: time. No, they looked at Westall and went, looked at Q and go,
7: we're landing here.
1: is that what they sound like?
3: Yeah, they're like, leafy area.
2: Health insurance premiums are on the rise as parents start to feel the pinch.
1: Trixie loves soccer. She's having the best time playing soccer in her team. The opposition went to kick the ball. Trixie put her ankle in front of it to stop the ball. Mm-hmm. And the player kicked the ball so hard. And then I saw Trix go down and she didn't get up.
4: I know you're worried about this, but is it time for little Trixie to get on the peptides, brother? Do we need to get her on the...
3: Yeah, mate.
4: Bro, do we need to get
3: some of that?
4: Trix a hookup.
3: She could get on peptides and she'd be running around on Saturday. She'll play soccer Sunday.
1: No!
4: She'll be playing in the World Cup. She'll be playing for the Socceroos.
5: Oh, so you're proper cheech.
2: Still on health insurance, a new consumer survey has fueled further debate over how Australia funds private hospital care.
1: I accidentally fasted for too long.
3: Yeah, you did three days.
1: I fasted for 3 days.
3: Yeah.
1: But the anaesthetist did put extra fluid in my IV.
3: Speaking about that certain person, we got some audio from you.
8: I'm ordering schnitz as soon as I get home. Mini chicken. Maybe Korean. Barbecue Korean.
3: Great promo. You're even getting sponsors out.
1: Nene Chicken got in there. Schnitz got in there.
9: When then there's day 35, 95, 6 pieces.
2: And finally, the excitement is building for the concert of the year. Fifi Box, one night only. Even superstar Lizzo having her say.
10: It's about damn time. Y'all hyping this concert up. Y'all hyping our girls up right now, okay?
3: Have you got any tips for her, please?
10: I don't. I mean, if you can sing for hours straight for free, you're a diva now.
1: If I add any more nights to my
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1: I'd love to have you feature next time you're down in Melbourne.
10: You can't add more nights to a one night only.

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20: Listener. The Nick Scali half-yearly clearance ends Sunday, with everything reduced across the entire Nick Scali range. Everything is reduced during the half-yearly clearance. Sunday at Nick Scali.
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9: G'day there, it's Mike Humphrey with you. The government's fuel excise cut is being slashed to 16 cents a litre following an announcement from the PM. Motorists are currently paying 32 cents less a litre with a 50% cut in the discount coming on July 1. Anthony Albanese extending the markdown until August 2 amid ongoing tensions in the Mideast. A deadly strain of bird flu has been detected in Australia for the first time. The H5 variant